saving all my money for a pocket full of love and food in my tummy, chocolate and broccoli, sand and dirt and squashing snails. I'm never gonna bed, what if I do?

The conference, boy, you've been reading those comics for hours. 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Now who's your dinner when we play dominoes with your mom? She get vexed when we flex me x-ray vision. It'll come, son. 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The source of that river run from nothing but wisdom. Cause you're a born Skywalker, and maybe you'll be one. Now give me a comic, go to sleep, and don't make your mama come. She's the only one with the kryptonite, so I don't wanna give.

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1: Headphones.
0: What is it for doing?
1: So you put them on your ears and you can hear music.
0: From there?
1: Yeah. From the microphone.
0: What's that in the microphone?
1: A diaphragm.
0: I speak in the microphone. Hey-o! Hey-o! Hey-o!
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Love is just a kiss away. 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

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Watch this. This is the heavy, heavy monster sound. The nuttiest sound around. So if you're coming off the street and you're beginning to feel the heat, well, listen, Buster, you better start to move your feet to the rockin'est, rock-steady beat of madness.

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You may find yourself in another part of the world. 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You may find yourself in a beautiful house with a beautiful wife. You may ask yourself,

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You may ask yourself, am I right? Am I wrong?

course you got your mind on pause, cause I ain't got no time tonight for all the things that just ain't right, like traffic lights and crowded trains. Tonight it just won't be the same.

Why don't you sit right back and I may tell you a tale of three little pigs.